saying ain't nothing changed. I'm saying ain't nothing changed. Ain't nothing changed. Trust, cause ain't nothing changed. Cause ain't nothing changed. Saying ain't nothing changed. Cause ain't nothing changed. Ain't nothing changed. Saying ain't nothing changed. Cause ain't nothing changed. Trust, cause ain't nothing changed.

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The only thing you can do when you make a mistake is say I'm sorry. It takes a man or a woman to say I'm sorry, and takes a fool to walk away. So right here I wanna say I'm sorry.

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And I believed you. I believed you. Yes, I believed you. 'Cause I want you to know.

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And girl, believe me, this is something new. Cause all I will do is go whatever I have to do.

they can see how many times my life and soul have been laid down for you. But don't you worry.

Bounce. Bounce. This is probably the most like self-indulgent project I ever put out. Bounce. Bounce. I'm killing these niggas, man.

Hey y'all, this is Joy, aka Rebecca Holy Love, the Dirty Debutante, aka Tennessee Slam, aka Star Kitty. And this is a tale of revenge, resolve, and redemption. See, Danny Swain was never young enough to be my child, but I loved him, and I looked after him like he were my own. I tried my best to guide him and lead him in the right direction, and yes, he needed a whole lot of guidance. But his heart was in the right place, so I took him under my wing. As you're navigating through this crazy life, you know, you can have your fair share of letdowns and setbacks. And I think one day something snapped in Danny because of all that. My baby did everything under the sun you could think of. Boys in Blue finally caught up with him and charged him with 17 counts of forgery, impersonation, hacking, and intent to distribute. Now, everybody makes mistakes. A man steals a loaf of bread to feed his daughter. Does that make him wrong? They had my baby facing all types of charges. They even gave him a court date. I prayed for him and I meditated as much as I could. But some things a young man is just going to have to learn on his own, right or wrong. And Danny will later find that out. Why did he do what he did? Made him want to get his payback. Well, perhaps it's best if we start

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We all want to help one another. Human beings are like that. We want to live by each other's happiness, not by each other's misery. We don't want to hate and despise one another. In this world, there's room for everyone, and the good earth is rich and can provide for everyone. The way of life can be free and beautiful. But we have lost the way. Greed has poisoned men's souls, has barricaded the world with hate, has goose-stepped us into misery and bloodshed. We have developed speed, but we have shut ourselves in. Machinery that gives abundance has left us in want. Our knowledge has made us cynical, our cleverness hard and unkind. We think too much and feel too little. More than machinery, we need humanity. More than cleverness, we need kindness and gentleness. Without these qualities, life will be violent, and all will be lost. The aeroplane and the radio have brought us closer together. The very nature of these inventions cries out for the goodness of men, cries out for universal brotherhood, for the unity of us all. Even now, my voice is reaching millions throughout the world. Millions of despairing men, women, and little children. Victims of a system that makes men torture and imprison innocent people. To those who can hear me, I say, do not despair. The misery that is now upon us is but the passing of greed, the bitterness of men who fear the way of human progress. The hate of men will pass, and dictators die, and the power they took from the people will return to the people. And so long as men die, liberty will never perish. Soldiers, don't give yourselves to brutes. Men who despise you, enslave you, who regiment your lives, tell you what to do, what to think, and what to feel, who drill you, diet you, treat you like cattle, use you as cannon fodder. Don't give yourselves to these unnatural men, with machine minds and machine hearts. You are not machines, you are not cattle, you are men. You have the love of humanity in your hearts. You don't hate, only the unloved hate, the unloved and the unnatural. Soldiers, don't fight for slavery, fight for liberty. And the 17th

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She said, just drink it up. Got no future. 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The present's not that pleasant. Just a lot of things to do. 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

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I was driving around in my ice cream truck. I said, that's $3, please, but for you I'd make it free if you join me behind the playground at 3:30. Oh, Lolita, you said you were 23. Then they told me you're not a day over 17. How I wish the law wouldn't come between us, my darling. Oh, Lolita, you're my cause of misery. 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

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Oh, Lolita, but you said you were 23. Then they told me you're not a day over 17. How I wish the law wouldn't come between us, my darling. Oh, Lolita, you're my cause of misery. Just 4 more years in this jail cell, we'll be together. I will wait for you, will you wait for me? Who cares what others think of?

0: thing is, I look at the style of music that I do, which a lot of people will say, oh, well, this is old music. To me, it's a style of music. It's not about a certain period of time. It's a way that music is presented.
1: When I was